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But she'd be a whole lot prettier if she smiled once in a while.

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0: about an hour and a half ago. 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Police estimate some 300 or 400 people. They just got out and walked. God, we've gotten confirmation. We cannot find anyone. I've never seen anything like this.
1: Rebasando la velocidad del sonido.
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3: 349.

That was last week's number one song. It has been for 4 weeks now. That's Shakira and Burna Boy with Die Die. Let's find out if they can make it 5 this week. What do you think? Well, let's start the countdown. And kicking things off is Alex Warren, whose second album is coming out next week. He has a new single that I expect will debut here also next week. But here he is now with Fever Dream at number 20.

Let's Talk to You from Another featuring 54 Ultra Down, moving down a spot to number 18. And Oasis will release a reunion documentary, which will premiere at the Venice International Film Festival. Their 1990s song, Wonderwall, entered the official world chart last week at number 7, and it drops all the way down to number 17 this week.

Wonderwall from Oasis falls 10 spots and lands at number 17. It's PJ Budd, and up next we have these guys who just earned their first Billboard number one with our next song. They are at number 16 here on the official world chart. It's Denver City's Self-Aware.

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0: Let's check out the top three songs in Europe this week, according to Radio Monitor. At number three is Teddy Swims with Mr. Know-It-All.

0: And trending on the radio in Europe this week is a song from the Rolling Stones' 25th album. Here's Jealous Lover.
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And new with that new year from Taylor Swift moves down two spots to number 14. And next is Ella Langley, who broke a Billboard chart record for the longest leading non-holiday hit by a woman with no co-billed acts. I think Billboard just broke the record for longest name for a chart record. Here's Ella with Choose in Texas at number 13.

0: Choosing Texas from Ella Langley is still at number 13 this week on the official world chart. Star Trek Strange New World Season 4 is now streaming on Paramount Plus, and we got to speak with actress Rebecca Romijn, who plays the role of Number One, and she told us why she was so excited to take on the role.
1: It was exciting to get to play this legacy character that I thought was really just going to be two episodes, guest starring on Discovery. With only 13 minutes of screen time, you know, the character was originated by Majel Barrett Roddenberry in the original pilot, which was scrapped. So to get to flesh out this character, I would say the most surprising thing was that she's not human, and to find out that she's Illyrian, and to get to play out the whole, the court martial and be cleared, and then now we get to see this much freer version of her. It's been very exciting.
0: That's Rebecca Romijn, who's one of the stars of Star Trek Strange New Worlds, which season 4 is now streaming right now on Paramount Plus. And making its world premiere is a huge Swedish collaboration between two big stars of pop music, Robin and Zara Larsson. This is Talk to Me, Zara.
2: World premiere.

Stupid Song by Olivia Rodrigo moves down one spot to number 12. And up next is the other Olivia, Olivia Dean, whose second album, The Art of Loving, has been nominated for the most prestigious UK and Ireland Music Award, the Mercury Prize. So congrats to Olivia.

0: Man I Need from Olivia Dean moves back up 7 spots to number 11 this week on the official world chart. Here are the top 3 songs in Mexico, according to Radio Monitor. And number 3 is Olivia Rodrigo's Stupid Song.
1: Any stupid song could ever say.
0: And number 2 is Morat and Silvestre Dangond with Lo Poco Que Yo Quiero. And the number 1 song in Mexico this week is Ariana Grande's Hate That I Made You Love Me.

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1: Let's go.
2: All right, let's get into the top 10 songs on the official world chart. I'm PJ Budd, and coming up, also have us trending in New Zealand and the USA. Also, I'll tell you why BTS is nominated for a Grammy, and we'll get to chat with Neo and play his new song, too, as we make our way to this week's number one song. But before we get into it, let's recap last week's top three, starting with number three last week. It was Dracula by Tame Impala and Jenny. And number two last week was Hate That I Made You Love Me by Ariana Grande.
3: I hate that I made you love me. Sorry if
2: and last week's number one song was Die Die by Shakira and Burna Boy. And kicking things off this hour is BTS, who isn't nominated for a Grammy only because they chose not to submit their work. Now, this could be in protest since the Asian pop category has a very strict language requirement, and their biggest hit, Swim, is entirely in English. And here it is at number 10 on the official world chart.
0: Number 10.

surprise return for Ordinary by Alex Warren, which re-enters the official world chart this week at number 9. Netflix announced a collab with General Mills to introduce a limited edition cereal line called Huntrix and Saja Boys. Yeah, you'll probably eat that up, huh? Well, you'll have to wait till August 21st, and you'll have to be in the U.S. because that's where you'll find the special boxes. They're exclusively available only in the U.S., and that'll be on August 21st. Here's Golden moving up a spot to number 8 on the official world chart.

Golden, My Huntress, moves up a spot to number 8. And at number 7 is Taylor Swift, who got a stamp of approval from legend Phil Collins, who said that he was blown away completely by her talent. You're just discovering that now, Phil? Here's the fate of Ophelia.

moves up one to number 7 this week on the official world chart. And next is Michael Jackson, whose music boosted Sony Music sales by 22%. And Billie Jean remains in the official world chart top 10 for 12 consecutive weeks now, coming in at number 6.

0: by Michael Jackson is at number 6 this week on the official world chart. World chart special. And here are the top 3 songs in the U.S. At number 3 is Bruno Mars, I Just Might.
1: I Just Might.
0: At number 2 is Olivia Dean's So Easy to Fall in Love.

0: Noah Kahan released the deluxe version of his The Great Divide album, and one of the new tracks is now trending on the radio in the U.S., and here it is. This is Orbiter.
1: 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Hello.

Beauty and a Beat from Justin Bieber and Nicki Minaj is at number 4 this week. And this song is getting bigger and bigger after Tame Impala and Jenny delivered a surprise performance with Joe during a show in Boston. Here's Dracula at number 3.

0: Dracula by Tame Impala and Jenny's at number 3 this week on the official world chart. Let's check out the top 3 songs in New Zealand, according to Radio Monitor. This week at number 3 is Sienna Spyro's Material Lover. And number 2 is Ella Langley with Shoes in Texas.
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0: And the number 1 song in New Zealand this week is from Taylor Swift. It's I Knew It, I Knew You.
2: I remembered I loved you. Came back when it mattered, I saw you. 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
0: Neo made headlines last week after revealing he's written songs with Michael Jackson and he wants to release them to the family. But he's been busy recording new music too, and he told us how he developed a comfort zone in which to write songs.
2: I've kind of had to develop what I call a portable comfort zone, in that I kind of, you know, wherever I sit down, that becomes my comfort zone. It has to be up here because I don't have the luxury of, you know, damn, I need to write a song. Give me a flight to LA right now. I don't have that luxury because I'm moving around so much. So be it the bathroom, be it a restaurant, if an idea pops up there, I'm putting it together back here while I'm talking to y'all here. You know what I mean?
0: That's Neo, and here's his latest release, a bit of a country vibe. This is Dance Right Now.

0: That's our special guest, Neo, with his latest called Dance Right Now. Up next, we have a world premiere from Davido. This is off his sixth album that just came out and also marks the return of his original African sound. Featuring Leon Thomas, this is Tell Everybody.
1: World premiere

That's a world premiere from DeVito and Leon Thomas. That's called Tell Everybody. Now tell everybody that we're about to announce the number one song this week. But before we play that official world chart number one, let's recap the top 10. Starting with number 10, it was BTS with Swim. Just swim. At number 9 was Alex Warren's Ordinary. At number 8 was Huntrix with Golden. At number 7 was The Fate of Ophelia by Taylor Swift. At number 6 was Michael Jackson's Billie Jean. And number 5 was Olivia Rodrigo with Drop Dead. And number 4 was Justin Bieber and Nicki Minaj with Beauty and a Beat. And number 3 was Tame Impala and Jenny's Dracula.

0: And Shakira's 2026 FIFA World Cup official song with Burna Boy continues to do well on charts around the world, making it one of the biggest World Cup music successes in history. And it makes it 5 consecutive weeks at number 1 here on the official world chart. This is Die Die.
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